Okay. Just a quick word for you. One more tune after this because it's rapidly approaching 10 o'clock. Wow, that was quick. Hope you enjoyed that. Big shout out to Stefano DeSantis. This is Unreachable Galaxy, and we've played about 3 tunes off this EP. Fantastic. Stefano DeSantis. Check it out. Okay, I'll see you all next week. Don't forget DJ Challenger in the morning, 7 till 9. Not 7 till 9, 8 till 11 a.m. UK. Saturday and Sunday morning, of course, I'll see you Sunday afternoon. Stroke evening with Neo Soldier, 5 till 7. 7 till 9, Catch a Vibe. And 9 till 11, I'll be here with Terry Bristol back from New York. Have a groovy weekend. I'll see you then. Woo-woo.

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Yo, yo, yo. Lewis Copeland, Electric Light Radio. It is September the 15th, I believe. And it's already dark, heading towards the autumn. Whoop yourselves. Thanks for tuning in. I shall be, well, I actually am in the chat room. I'll be around there. I'll be around here for the next 2 hours. Live from HQ. Now what we're going to do this evening is play what I was going to play last week. But unfortunately, when it gets to about 25, 26, well, actually, no, it was more than that. It was about 29, 30 degrees. In here, it becomes a bit silly to turn the equipment on because we don't have aircon. So I've got the show from last week. It's kind of groovy just to be able to nicely relax and not run around. All between that and 10 o'clock. Starting off, of course, down tempo and elegant. Extremely elegant. We'll find out in a minute why. Then they're housey and naughty, I guess. Okay. Whoop yourselves. Whoop.

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0: That's Elegant People, hence why I said elegant is relevant at the beginning of the show. And Sons of Sun. And before that was Ernie Clark, Back in the Day, By the Grace of God I Am. What a tune that is. Okay, have I actually loaded that up? Sorry, I was getting very chatty with the boys in the chat room. Big up to Herb and, of course, Uncle Jeff in the chat room. What are we doing? I'm doing... Oh, yeah. That one. Okay, here we go. It's new music, it's me, you see. Oh, yeah, a lot of this is new stuff. Yeah. Obviously, it's what I did last week, but didn't play. Because it was too darn hot. Anyway, let's play the music.
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politicians on the evidence available to us. I'm interested not in truth, but in power, and in the maintenance of that power.

0: Calmskin Productions. I say not as I, apparently. It's just a tone. And before that we had Worker, and I love the name of this track, Wooden Truck in the Sky. It kind of does sound like that, strangely. Okie dokie. Right, let's have another couple of the same EP. I'll tell you what it is afterwards, actually. I haven't got much information, but I'll try and dig some out. Okie dokie.
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0: anyway, I managed to find out some information. Vito La Linga is the artist, and it's off the V-Mode incorporating the project. And this is called What a Gore. Track before, I'm not sure, because I've had to dive into the hard drive to find out what it was copied as originally, if that makes some kind of sense to y'all. Okay, right, let's just shut up, Diana, and play this.
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0: Hey, fellas, there's a guy here wants us to make a record.
1: What's that? You know, that's where you go to a studio with microphones and you sing and they put you on a nice round piece of plastic.
2: I don't want to be on any piece of plastic, whether it's nice or not.
0: But, Curly Joe, you can make a lot of money that way.
1: So put me on a piece of plastic.

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I was trying to work out at the end of them how many was there. Was it just three of them doing that? There's probably more. 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

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And whoop whoop to Herb as well, and all you wonderful mystery listeners. This show goes out to Bush, who sadly passed this week. I think today, actually. 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

Yo, yo, yo, yo. Lewis Coleman, Electric Light Radio. This is Friday, the... Where are we? I've completely forgotten. Where are we? I've put me date. It's the 17th, isn't it? Yes. November 23. Right, what would be self? I'll be in the chat room very soon. That should tell you we're live. It's just gone 8 o'clock here in London town. What we're going to do this evening, we've got loads of new music, and of course I'm going to play that to you, and of course we'll start down different and left field and end up housey and in the mix. Well, kind of housey, jazzy housey, I would say. That's some jazz mixed in. Okay, hope you're all well. Whoop whoop yourselves.

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0: taken from the album Mr. Somebody. That's the Roberto Lupo Quartet. Two tracks, that was Miss Aggie, and before that was Mr. John, and all of the tracks are like Mr. Someone or Mrs. Someone. Groovy stuff, I could have picked more than two. We're going to go for two for two as we go along here, actually, quite symmetrically as I look at it. Mean nothing to you. Maybe you can picture it in your mind. We'll whip to Herb, who joins us in the chat room. And all you wonderful mystery listeners, of course. Okie dokie, what am I doing? Oh yeah, got to do that. Okay, whoop yourselves.
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0: Abigoba, that is Future Legacy, is the album, I believe, or extended EP. That track is 5 PM Sunbeam, and the track before that was The Moon Speaks Truth. Very, very groovy indeed. Right, am I ready? I think I am. Yes, I am. 2 for 2, another new 2 for 2.
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0: That's the New Visionaries, two tracks from their album Roadmaps. That was Desert Disco Nights, and before that we had Spiritual World. Groovy stuff, eh? Okay, gonna have another two for two, and after that it's into the house and the, well, I'll say house, it's kind of like jazzy. It's interesting in beginning I'm going to try and do here. Can't really describe it, but you'll hear it, obviously. But two from another artist I've never played, I don't think. New for me, and maybe new for you. Whoopity-doo.
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0: Tasha Watts. Guess what that's called? Brighter Days, obviously. And before that was Not What You Think, taken off Natasha Watts. More tracks off the album. Okay. Oh, we'll move to Jeff, who joins us in the chat room as well. Right now, this is conceivably where I get to mix and medley the music together. Mix and muddle together, some might say. Let's have a go. To begin with, this is interesting. You'll see why. We'll have a go. Okay. Whoop whoop. It's Friday night. Oops. Pressed the wrong button.
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2: As far as the music itself goes, the simplest thing to forget is that what music is about, and any kind of art form is about, is creating the kind of things that you think are beautiful. In other words, when you sit as a piano player and you're creating, you have to learn to be certain about what you like, not what you think sounds good to someone else. Mm-hmm. See, first thing is you have to learn your own heart and your own mind about sound. So whatever you think is beautiful, that's what's beautiful, see, and you have to pursue that road.

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Okie dokie. Hope you enjoyed that half as much as I did. And I can't believe where the time's gone. We'll rip to Jeff and Herb in the chat room. And all you wonderful mystery listeners, I'll catch you in the chat room Sunday with Catch a Vibe. Don't forget, DJ Challenger is back in the morning. Fully repaired and ready to go. Have a good review weekend. I'll see you Sunday. Still got two more left, but I thought the beginning of this was easy to talk over. Okay.

to be, have been loved, and to be loved now, and to be able to love, because that liberates. Love liberates. It doesn't just hold. That's ego. Love liberates. Love. She liberated me to life. She continued to do that. She released me.

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but issues on the evidence available to us. I interested not in truth, but in power, and in the maintenance of that power. To maintain that power, it is essential

y'all. Whoop yourselves. Lewis Copeland, Electric Lion Radio. It's Friday evening. It is 8 o'clock. And it is still light outside. Something wrong with mic. Hope you're groovy. I'll be in the chat room very soon. Although it seems to be playing up like it did a couple of weeks ago. I can fix that. I fixed it last week. So just give me a couple of minutes. Anyway, whoop yourselves. I can see you all tuned in. Thank you for all tuning in. Okay, what am I going to do for the next 2 hours? Well, I got groovy as I've migrated all my music across. Got quite a lot of folders and music in here on the hard drive, so to speak. I came across loads of music I hadn't seen for ages, along with some new music that I'm going to play between now and 10 o'clock. Starting down tempo and getting funky and groovy in the mix very soon, but very different as well. Okay, let's do this. Whoop yourselves.

0: The Hidden Orchestra and Phil Cardwell. A track called Spoken. That's from a few years ago, but that's fantastic. I love that. Taken off the album Archipelago. And we kicked off with S-Tone, including Toco and a track called Super Cabana, which it said, so you should have known. Okay, I'll whoop to Herb, Asia and Jeff in the chat room. Managed to get in the chat room with a different browser, because one browser doesn't seem to like it. But there you go. Okay, right, two from a strange band, two left of centre tunes for you. Jenny's out.
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0: Effulgence and Vect, two tunes, Alliance and The Bump, taken from an album, Time Stress. Groovy stuff. Right, okay, this is where conceivably I think I can start mixing. Although at the slow groove we should end up healthy if we can do this. But we shall see. Oh, that might work if we put that up. See? Gotta watch what we're doing. Okay, we'll move yourselves. Now we go into some groovy funky musics. We'll move yourselves.
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1: 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Sorry, this is a test mix. Just testing the levels. I'm going to play 2 hours of music anyhow afterwards. 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

0: Good morning, good afternoon, or good evening, and welcome along to Asia and Claire Simone's Catch a Vibe. Lots of good music coming your way, as always. Thank you for joining us. Asia's going to say hello, and we're going to get on with the show.
1: Yeah, welcome along. We have a couple of hours of brand new music. We have a couple of tracks where we'll be digging deep into our musical archives. So sit back and enjoy the show.

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Children enjoy jazz music? Children enjoy jazz music?

0: Well, that's the first half completed. We hope you enjoyed it. For more information, go to our Angel and Claire Simmons Facebook page on Jolly Old Facebook, and a full playlist will go up at some point. Part two is on the way.
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0: We've run out of time. So sorry. I know you want us to stay with you always. But yes, we have a life as well.
1: What a lovely thought that would be, wouldn't it?
0: Anyway, thank you for joining us. As always, been a pleasure. Hope you enjoyed all of that music. And don't forget, as Asia said earlier, you can find the playlist on Asia and Claire's Most Catch a Vibe page on Facebook. And, oh, that was sweet. You just gave me a little kiss on the head. I thought I'd share. Oh, anyway. See you same time, same place next week. Take care of yourselves, people. Love and light. Goodbye from me.
1: And ta-la from me. Bye-bye.
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0: lives. What surrounds us, therefore, is a vast tapestry of lies.
1: Good evening. Louis Copeland, Electric Light Radio. This Friday evening here in London, it is 8 o'clock, or more precisely, 1 minute past 8. Hope you're groovy. I'll be in the chat room very shortly. And a usual eclectic mix of music this evening, taking us through till 10 o'clock here in the UK. UK, which is twilight time. Sun slowly going down. Okay, whoop whoop yourselves.

0: That's Go Malacca and Ogum, taken off the Afro Brasilia album. And before that, we kicked off with Transmission Towers and a track called Sparse. Okie dokie. Welcome to Jeff in the chat room, and also Uncle Herb, and all you wonderful mystery listeners. Oh, don't press that. I didn't want to press that. I want to press this. Here. Okay.
1: 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Discerning Dance.

0: That is Eddie Forey. I would normally not speak in the middle of this, but this is a sound check for Herb. Can you hear me all right? You should be able to if you hear the music. So, yeah, this is an album by Eddie Forey. That was a track called The System. And this next track is also off the same album. It's, I like the title of this, Eerie Theory. Let's do it. Whoop, whoop.
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0: Hey, fellas, there's a guy here wants us to make a record.
1: What's that? You know, that's where you go to a studio with microphones and you sing and they put you on a nice round piece of plastic.
2: I don't want to be on any piece of plastic, whether it's nice or not.
0: But, Curly Joe, you can make a lot of money that way.
1: So put me on a piece of plastic then.

0: That is the Cat Pack and Walk Away. Before that, we had Edie Foray and Eerie Fairy, taken from the album Culture Today. Okie dokie. Right, let's play another couple. And then one more. And then we're going to get into the Friday night mixing bits and pieces like we usually do. Okie dokie. Right, what shall I do now? I'll play this for difference.
1: If you're listening to this, you are the resistance.

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glass beams, black sand, taken off the EP Mahal. Like that bit. And before that, we had Aflex Combo and Hibaros. Okay, one more track just to get us in the mood for disco dancing, and then we're going to go disco dancing. Well, you know, like we usually do. Whoop, whoop.

0: is Solstance and Mason Jax, and a track called Horizons, which is taken off the title track off the album, Horizons. And I've just realised I could have actually fitted that in the mix. I thought it was a bit too fast, but we are going to speed up to that near the end of the house mix, actually. So I could have put it in, so apologies about that, but it was, I thought more that would get us in the mood for it. Well, maybe it has anyway. Well, I hope so. Let's try this. Almost quarter to nine here. It's about an hour and 15 minutes in the mix. Whoop yourselves.
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up to the morning dew, with nowhere to go, no one to see. 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

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Okay, back with the music. 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

0: Mad Mike, Galaxy to Galaxy, High Tech Jazz. What a tune. Okie dokie. Right, there's two more left. I'm going to say goodbye now. Have a groovy weekend. I'll see you in the chat room on Sunday for Catch a Vibe if you're around. Herb, Jeff, Asia, all crew, and your wonderful mystery listeners. Yeah, have a groovy weekend. I'll see you Sunday. Right, what am I doing? Yeah, we're going to play two disco tracks to finish. Okay.
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0: Good morning, good afternoon, or good evening, and welcome along to AJ and Claire Simone's Catch a Vibe, your weekly instalment of amazing music from people all around the world, sharing the love. Anyway, AJ's going to say hello, and we will get on with this week's show and all the wonderful music.
1: Yeah, welcome along, another couple of hours, coming to you, as Claire said, from the outer universe. More exciting than the world. Just sit back and chill and enjoy.

0: Okay, part two of the show coming up very rapidly for your soul and your ears. And of course, you know how to find us and how to get the playlist and all that, etc., etc. Our Asian Claire Simone's Catch a Vibe on the good old Facebook. Full playlist will be added at some point, hopefully. So, yeah, enjoy part two.
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0: Unfortunately, we have run out of time. We do wish we had many, many more hours to play much, much more music. But I don't think that would be good for our mental health, would it really?
1: What, 24 hour
0: broadcasting? Just being, yeah, broadcasting music all the time. So we give you the best of what we've got at always, as you know. So anyway, as Asia said earlier, you know where to get the playlist on our Facebook group page. And we shall hopefully see you the same time, the same place next week, wherever that might be. Take care, love and light from me, and goodbye.
1: Goodbye from me as well. Ta-da.
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Yo, Lewis Copeland, Electric Light Radio. It is, what is it? It is the 20th of January, 2023. We always have to timestamp, 11 years in, just so you'll know what's going on. How you all doing anyway? From a very sunny but chilly London town. Chat room's got funny on me. I'll be in there soon. Hope you're all groovy. What are we going to do this evening? Well, every now and again, I have a little, what do I call it? Delve into the archives. And I was spoiled for choice, really. But yeah, we're going to play some music, as we usually do, starting strange and differently. And then picking up and get very Friday night and house-ish later on. So you're all groovy, and I'll try and fix this chat room. Okay, whoop whoop yourselves. Whoop whoop.

0: Wawiwa. 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East Street, St. Louis Gospelites. And Have It All With God. And we kicked off with, of course, Back in Time as well, Sergio Ferrari and Time of the Machines. Wow. I kind of like this, going back and playing the old school stuff. I mean, there's some of the houses newer, more recent, but the old school stuff is brilliant. Okie dokie, what are we doing next? Oh, yeah, gotta play this and that. All right, let's do that. Let's have this first.
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0: The Expansions and Miles Away, taken off the album Murmuration, which I found on the hard drive. Quite like that. Oh, big up to Rosie, Tash and Frankie. Hope you're all groovy. What are we doing? Oh yeah, that was quite a long track. These next couple. Actually, could I do three? No, these next. No, I'm going to play three in a row, actually, because a couple of them are quite short, but strange. Yeah, before we get into the house mix, which we're going to get into after these three. But this is the left of centre. Maybe not so much left to start with, but you'll see where we're going as we go along. Okie dokie. Whoop whoop.
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0: love it. Vizo and RHTB Mark II, taken off the album The Monolith. Before that we had Electroom Acoustap and a track called Moving. And before that was The Shaw Company and Persephone. Interesting stuff. Wicked. Right, okay. I'm really looking forward to this. Going to be in the mix now. Walk up to Rosie and Carl, or Herb T. So I say Carl, getting very formal. Herb T in the chat room. And all you wonderful mystery listeners, got loads of you on, so thank you all for tuning in as you do on Fridays. So thank you very much. Right, let's do one of these.
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Sabrosos.

Okay, okay. Just a quick woop-woop because we've got a couple more left and I want to mix them. Hope you all enjoyed that. Woop-woop to Rosie, Tash, Frankie, Herb, Jeff, DJ Challenger, Asia. Don't forget Asia, 7 till 9, Sundays, all UK times. And Challenger in the morning, 8 o'clock till 11, Saturday and Sunday morning. Okay, this one and two more. Have a good review weekend. I'll see you on Sunday in the chat room. Okay, whoop whoop.

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Yo, yo, yo, yo. Lewis Copeland, Electric Line Radio. It is 8 o'clock here in London. How are you doing? Oh, God, my chat room's not working. Oh, happy Easter from Herb. Yeah, whoop whoop to y'all. It's Friday.

The 14th of April, 2023. Nice. Okay, what we're going to do this evening, because I haven't been here for a couple of weeks, been on holiday, actually. Very nice little break. Yeah, what we're going to do, we're going to start strange and different, as we usually do. End up playing that funky house music later on. All between now and 10 o'clock here in the UK. Pretty stupid time. Don't forget, of course, Saturday and Sunday mornings. And Sunday afternoon now, DJ Challenger. 8 o'clock Sunday morning, Saturday morning, UK time. Gonna sort the chat room out and then I'll be in there. Okay, whoop whoop.

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0: Okay. Three in a row there. Kicked off with 139711, which actually has a comma in the middle of it, which would lead me to believe, I should say, 139,711. But that's all I've got. I don't know the artist. It's a cover version, obviously. Classic. Then we had Harrison, A View from the Sky, and you've just listened to Neil Bowen and Waterhouse. I'm going to play another couple from Neil Bowen. It's a great album, actually. There's so many tracks I could play off it. In fact, we've got one more coming up later, but I'm going to play two now. These are quite groovy. Okay, whoop yourselves.
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0: Neil Bowen, and that is a track called Bureaucrat Tango, and before that was the Crazy Heliocentric, taken off the album Kamikaze Think Tank, which is out there, but groovy. I'm going to play another track later on. Anyway, not quite yet. Right, let's get back into the muesli. Let's play one of these.
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0: David Florio, So What's Up. And before that we had Strata and Why You Must Fly, Frida and Omar, and that was the Demas dub. Woo-woo to Jeff, who's joined us in the chat room. Good to see you after a couple of weeks, because like I said, I've been away. But I'm back in the chilly London. Actually, it was chilly. It's chilly now. But I think it's set to get a little bit warmer next week. We might get 15 or 16. Amazing. Okay, right. Did I say woo-woo to Jeff? I think I did, yeah. And family. Right, let's have one of these and a couple of these.
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0: That was, sorry, my microphone wasn't turned up. Oh, button's not right. There you go. Having to stretch. That was Neil Bowen and Daring Daylight Escape. And before that, we had the Batavia Collective and Jono Indo. We'll whoop to her up all the way over there in Canada, where it's 25 degrees. Bitch. Yeah. What are we going to play next? Oh, yeah, another couple. And then we'll get into the housey stuff. Probably about 9 o'clock, which should be good. It's about 20 minutes. Right. Here we go.
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0: Wow. That's Go Funk Yourself. And I don't know who the artist is because I copied the WAV. And I realized recently that when I copy WAVs, it doesn't copy all the information across. Sometimes it will leave bits out. The MP3s always have all the right bits. Bit of a strange one, that. You think it would put all the information in the WAV. But I guess it's a computer thing. Anyway, so just Go Funk Yourself. Quite embarrassing to not know the artist of that. And before that, we had Thumbless. I think that's how you say it. And Niagara. Been there. Right. So's Herb. I was there with him. Okay, let's play one of these. And then we got two from a new artist. This is all new stuff. A few. Not so new coming up later, but yeah, this is new. And this album's quite interesting. Okay.
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0: Gothic Ensemble, a track called Something's Missing, and before that was Voodoo Rain featuring Nubia Garcia. The album's called Fallen Road. Yeah, very good. Yeah, we like that lots. Right, okay, we're coming up to the top of the hour, and now we shall get into the stuff which can be mixed together, hopefully. In live, of course, like we always do on a Friday, 9 till 11. If it's a replay, it might be a different hour. But there you go. Okay, whoop whoop to Jeff Herb and all you mystery listeners. Thanks for all tuning in. Okay, let's do this.
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here is a perfect place, excuse me, to say goodbye. Two more to play. They're actually from the same artist, and we played one of these before. Strata. The album is fantastic. This is Turn Me Around, the Demas dub, and the Demas dub of City Sounds is coming up next too. Have a groovy weekend. Don't forget Challenger in the morning. Woo whoop to Herb and Jeff in the chat room, and all you wonderful mystery listeners. Okie dokie. Have a groovy weekend. Two more left though. Check these two out.

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think I should say a very good evening, good morning. So welcome to the program, yeah? It's a Wednesday night. Now, first of all, a very good evening again. Did you have a lovely day today? Did you have a good day today? I'm quite sure some people meet some new lovers today. I tell you. Some people that you haven't seen for a long, long time, you see them today? Have you seen them today? Did they give you a call? Can you remember some of your old-time DJs? At the same time, like, hey, listen to this. Here's a guy used to listen to a lovely DJ. He's not my top DJ, but it was cool. And his name is Empire Roscoe. Remember Empire Roscoe? My name is Empire Roscoe, remember that? 6 minutes past 8 o'clock, London City time. Welcome to the program. Do not forget, Electric Line, live on the...

0: know you can't wait for our DJ Challenger to start spinning those sounds for you, but let me tell you this first, because he is so...
1: Splish splash, I was taking the bath.
0: Oh yes, he's all spruced up and smelling of that number one aftershave, ladies and gentlemen. It's DJ Challenger, you know. He takes us way out into space, and then back to Earth with great, great music. Ladies and gentlemen, just sit back and enjoy the music coming down the radio as you DJ Challenger playing the favorite sounds you can't wait to hear. Here comes our star, beaming through the door. No, I mean beaming through the door. Look at him. Oh, he's here, picture today, with that number one aftershave. Here he is, the man of the moment, DJ Challenger. Take it away.
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I did say it's a Wednesday night. Now, ladies and gentlemen, a very good evening, good afternoon, also welcome. Have you ever heard the story of Salamanca Gonde? Have you? Well, I'm sure some people have. But I

0: programs, okay? And I can say to you, you know the one that with Nancy's, Nancy's story, where that come from? That come from Africa, you know, and the Caribbean pick it up. Well, I tell you what, ladies and gentlemen, I will ask you very nicely, yeah, very nicely, do not have a bird that can talk, because you could get in problem. I'm asking you again, please don't have a bird that can speak like this one. Another word, stop.
1: Life a Spanish town. You are talking parrot that was around. Nearly lose me, life a Spanish town. You are talking parrot that was around. At the married woman's home, I stole a chance. The man came while we were in romance. As he rushed into the house, the girl rushed out. And in the heat of the excitement, the parrot shouted, hey, Danny, a man inside. Search well, he gone and hide. Danny, search all about. For a fella went inside, he ain't come back out. Well, friends, it's now excitement start. The girl rushed out to the parrot. She said, pretty, what's wrong with you? The parrot shout out, you know it's true. And just as if the husband smelled the rat. Got smart by the words of the parrot. Who was inside the house selling? Before she answered, the parrot shouts out again. Eat and eat, a man inside. Search well, he gone and hide. Danny, search all about. For a fellow went inside.

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I was a big guy going out to one and only D-Day, Master DJ Lewis. Hi, Lewis, how are you doing? 17 minutes past the hour, just called 17 past the hour, 8 o'clock, London City time. It's a Wednesday night. Hey.

I go to the Brazilian, ladies and gentlemen, boys and girls, mom, dad, grandpa from Brazil. Listen, ladies and gentlemen in the world, Brazil have a lot of mangoes. I tell you, I should be there to have some of the mangoes, you know what I mean? But right now, can I say to the Brazilian, enjoy your mangoes. Send some of England mangoes.

all coming from one and only Stanley Turban. Do not forget, Stanley Turban come from St. Thomas, Jamaica. So to all the St. Thomas be, you know, sometimes some people call St. Thomas a different name and say Sin. You listen to the word Sin. I don't know, St. Thomas is St. Thomas. Hey, boy, and I tell you what. Have you ever heard of a market in Jamaica, the biggest market in Kingston? What can you recall the name of that market? It called.

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Oh, yeah, man. Jamaica, to all the Jamaicans, I hope we don't get anything sorted out, you know what I mean? Such as a little bit of curry goat or whatever it is. And also, the carnival is coming up, so I tell you what, for all the Caribbean listeners, hey, feel no way, man. Time sharp, but right now. 9:31.

Yes, yes, yes. This is Lady Cancesa direct from Brazil saying, stay tuned to Electric Lion Radio with my DJ Challenger. Yeah, the man with smiling face.

course, to all the lovely ladies from Jamaica, I would say all the lovely ones who are still around from the Windrush. Oh, you're from the Windrush generation. Well, I tell you, boy, it's alive. You know, some people have to go, some have to stay. But I tell you, Miss Jamaica.

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Now, maybe you just get in, maybe you just tune in or log in one out of the two, but I can say to you, categorically, tomorrow is the 6th of August, okay? And I'm telling you, I'm looking forward for it. 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I tell you what, I got good news for you to die. 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Remember that. 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I tell you what, I'll be doing it as well. So keep in tune for tomorrow.

$5 a second from one and only Master Natty King. She carry love to town, not your guns. All the way from St. Thomas, yeah. 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

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Also, use your brain. 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

9 p.m. to 12 midnight. Delicious mixture. And then on Saturday from 8 a.m. to 12 noon, it's the Saturday morning ride around London. Also, the children's. Also on Saturday from 9 p.m. to 12 midnight, it's Saturday, baby. Shake what your mama

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Also Angelano family. Big I go to my good buddy Master

can I say, if it's the first time you tune into Electric Land, and it's your birthday today, happy birthday, okay? And also, if it's your birthday tomorrow, happy birthday, and it's 6th of August, which is Jamaica Independence Day, alright? Are we looking forward to enjoy yourself tomorrow? Well, years ago, if Mr. Holland was around, I can tell you from the bottom dollar that Brenton Hall will be kicking it up. Brenton Hall will be rammed for Jamaica Independence. If Mr. Holland was around. But he passed on, so what can I say? Also, big to Mr. here as well. Hey. Also to me and me if they was around. Take it right back in time, yeah? You must remember, mi amigo! Also, Mr. Sires, get your drinks on the weekend.

may be in the world, motor vehicles are a familiar sight. Most people do drive. Also, most people use mobile phones. But using handheld mobile phones while driving can cause accidents like this.

Why put your life and other people's lives at risk? Do not use your mobile phone while driving. Repeat, do not use your mobile phone while driving.

0: been drinking, sir?
1: I most certainly have. I've been drinking ever since this morning.
2: I'll see your driving license, sir, please.
3: It's funny you should say that. My license expired just after Christmas.
2: Certificate of insurance?
3: Oh, if you haven't got a license, there's not much point in having insurance, is there?
2: Sir? Would you mind blowing in here, sir, please?
3: Yeah.
2: We're going to have a party, are we?
3: Make sure dizzy.
2: I'm placing you under arrest, sir. I must ask you to accompany me to the police station.
3: Off we go to the jolly old Nick, eh?
4: 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I'll follow in this gentleman's car.
2: 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I'll drive.
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0: as I say, come from one and only master, Joseph Bet Your Cotton Pickers, Joseph Cotton. Ladies and gentlemen, welcome to the program. If you just joined us, welcome. I must say a big eye to Karen and also my good buddy Tony. Hey Tony, I suppose it's your fuck. Supposed to see you a couple of days ago, but I tell you, I'll check you out.
1: Each and every day,
0: easy, Tony boy. Oh.

brought reggae to the world. He discovered Bob Marley, brought reggae to the world, had the biggest hit of his career. History forgot his name and gave all the credit to someone else. Johnny Nash, Houston, Texas, 1968. At a Rastafarian party in Kingston, Jamaica, Nash heard a struggling local singer named Bob Marley. According to music historians, Nash came home that night and told his partner, "Every song this guy sang was an absolute smash. We need to sign him immediately." The next day, Nash signed Marley, Peter Tosh, and Bunny Wailer to his label. $50 a week. Nash recorded the first reggae song to ever chart in America, Hold Me Tight, 1968. He took Marley to London, got his songs heard, made Stir It Up Marley's first hit outside Jamaica. Then, in 1972, a Nash wrote and recorded the song you know, the one that sold over 1 million copies. But when Marley became a superstar, Nash was written out of the story. At Chris Blackwell's Rock and Roll Hall of Fame induction, Blackwell was called the single person most responsible for turning the world on to reggae. Nash discovered Marley. Nash brought reggae to America. Nash isn't in the Hall of Fame. Blackwell is. Who else did history erase? The world needs to know who really opened the

That's where Sonny come from, my one and only Billy Ocean. 19 minutes past the hour, 10 o'clock. It's a Wednesday night, did you know that?

I've got news for you, okay, ladies and gentlemen. This man is looking for a woman. He's got between now and Christmas to find her. So I tell you what, if you can help him out, why not?

is a direct from Brazil saying, stay tuned to Electric Lion Radio with my DJ Challenger. Yeah, the man with smiling face. Keep on.

0: woman, sometimes looking for a wife. I tell you what, I think he may find one in a big country. Okay, find one. I think he find one in Grenada. Do not forget to enjoy the electric light radio. It's a Wednesday night, yeah?
1: Wednesday night!

0: it's a turn it up, turn it up. I'll tell you something, ladies and gentlemen. It's a Friday night. Come in, you could always look for that, okay? Friday night coming, okay? And also, I was talking to a lady and I says, you know, soca. She said, yes. I said, what kind of night you like to wine? She said, not Wednesday, not Thursday, but Saturday.
1: Ladies and gents, welcome to your Saturday night celebration with your host, your Jamaican DJ, Challenger, and ELRLR. Your Saturday night will never be the same. What is it? Never be the same.

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Jamaican DJ. I'm ELR. Electric Lion Radio. Respect to all. Thanks for tuning in to DJ Challenger's radio program this Saturday night. Check him out Sunday as well. Check him out Sunday morning and Sunday afternoon. Sunday morning with the gospel. And Sunday afternoon with the lovers beat. Respect to all.

Why drive a vehicle without insurance, a driving license, MOT or tax? Damaging yourself and potentially leaving devastated families crying. Think before you turn that key in the ignition. Are you fully roadworthy? Or will you be the cause of a mother crying? Think before you turn that key. This is a pub.

0: tonight, we've asked some of Apollo's favorite voices to return. So here they are with the once-in-a-lifetime encore of Summer There and Apollo's greatest hits. Would you please welcome four favorite sons, Mr. Chuck Jackson? All right. Mr. Ben E. King. Mr. Teddy Pendergrass, and representing the newest generation of Apollo Heartthrobs, Mr. Brian McKnight.
1: Good evening. Good evening. I'm Chuck Jackson. I performed for the first time at the Apollo Theater in 1960. I was on the bill with Jackie Wilson. It was one of the most exciting evenings of my life. Those were the golden days of rock and rhythm and blues. And today, 33 years later, I feel just like I did then. Here's the song I sang that night.

0: Hello, I'm Benny Coon. I performed many times on this stage, and each time I did it felt like I was at home. This one was born not too many blocks from this place right here.
1: You can dance, and we dance with the vibe.

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1: Look, growing up 90 minutes from here, for years the Apollo was one of those places that everybody talked about. And all I could do was just dream about. When I finally got here in 1971, it was everything that I had imagined. And more. I can't tell you how good it is to be back. But let me tell you how I feel, in the best way that I know how, through my music.

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1: Why pick me and get out pick me? Time for you to not head and think about them question, yeah.
0: This is Electric Lion.
1: Quiz. You was on a breeze.

0: college quiz. If you get 25 out of 25, trust me, you are a certified genius. Let's start with the easy level. How many colors are there in the rainbow? Answer C, 7. In which city is the Eiffel Tower located? Answer B, Paris. How many bones are there in the adult human body? Answer A, 206. Like the video, if you answer first three correct, which is the largest ocean on Earth? Answer C, Pacific Ocean. What is the largest planet in our solar system? Answer B, Jupiter. What is the process of plants making food called? Answer B, photosynthesis. Mount Everest is the highest peak in which continent? Answer B, Asia. What is the process of a liquid turning into a gas called? Answer A, evaporation. Which planet is known as the red planet? Answer B, Mars. Which is the longest river in the world? Answer B, Nile River. Medium level. How many continents are there in the world? Answer C, 7. What is the chemical symbol for gold? Answer B, AU. What is the capital city of France? Answer B, Paris. What is the tallest mountain in the world? Answer A, Mount Everest. Press the follow button for more daily quizzes. Who wrote the play Romeo and Juliet? Answer A, William Shakespeare. What is the chemical symbol for water? Answer C, H2O. What is the hardest natural substance on Earth? Answer C, diamond. The Great Wall of China was built to defend against whom? Answer C, Mongols. Hard level. What is the official currency of the United States? Answer C, U.S. dollar. Which gas is often referred to as laughing gas? Answer C, nitrous oxide. What is the capital city of Australia? Answer B, Canberra. Which is the smallest country in the world? Answer C, Vatican City. Which planet is known as the ringed planet? Answer B, Saturn. What is the most spoken language in the world? Answer B, English. What is the largest island in the world? Answer A, Greenland. Greenland. Greenland. Greenland. Greenland. Bible quiz. How many days did Jesus fast in the desert? Answer B, 40 days. Who betrayed Jesus for 30 pieces of silver? Answer A, Judas Iscariot. Who was the first man created by God? Answer B, Adam. How many books are there in the Bible? Answer C, 66 books. What did King Solomon ask God to give him? Answer A, wisdom. What is the first book of the Bible? Answer C, Genesis. What is the longest book in the Bible? Answer A. Psalms. What did Jesus turn water into? Answer C. Wine. Which apostle walked on water with Jesus? Answer C, Peter. Get ready for your last question. How many of each animal did Moses bring into the ark? Answer B, none. Question 1. At what age did Jesus get lost in Jerusalem? Answer B, 12 years old. Question 2. Who tried to kill Jesus soon after he was born? Answer A, King Herod. Question 3. What are Jesus' 12 friends called? Answer B, apostles. Question 4. What is the name of the sea that Moses parted? Answer A, Red Sea. Question 5. What did Moses use to part the Red Sea? Answer A, staff. Question 6. What was the first city built in the Bible? Answer C, Jericho. Question 7. Who received the Ten Commandments from God? Answer B, Moses. Question 8. Through what did God speak to Moses in the desert? Answer C, a burning bush. Question 9. Where did Moses receive the Ten Commandments? Answer C, Mount Sinai. Question 10. Which book of the Bible contains the Ten Commandments? Answer C, Exodus. Question 11. What was the name of Moses' wife? Answer B, Zipporah. Question 12. What is the longest chapter in the Bible? Answer C, Psalm 119. Question 1. In which city was Jesus born? Bethlehem. How many days did Jesus fast in the desert? 40 days. What is the first book of the Bible? Genesis. Who betrayed Jesus for 30 pieces of silver? Judas Iscariot. What river was Jesus baptized in? Jordan River. How many books are there in the Bible? 66 books. What did King Solomon ask God to give him? Wisdom. Last question. Don't forget to write your score in the comment. What is the last book of the New Testament? Revelation.
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ram, the ram horns, Joshua cried, caused to battle him in my hand. Then the ram, lamb, sheep horn began to blow, the trumpets began to sound. Oh, Joshua shouted, glory!

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Blessing of discernment. God, help me see clearly. Protect me from wrong decisions, fake people, and hidden traps. Give me wisdom to know what's from you. James 1, verse 5. If any of you lack wisdom, let him ask of God. 2. Blessing of favor. Lord, let doors open for me. Cause people to help me, remember me, and support me unexpectedly. Let your favor speak for me. Psalm 5, verse 12. For thou, Lord, wilt bless the righteous. With favor wilt thou compass him as with a shield. 3. Blessing of good health. Father, strengthen my body and mind. Remove sickness, weakness, and exhaustion. Let me walk in divine health and peace. Through John 1, verse 2. I wish above all things that thou mayest prosper and be in health. 4. Blessing of financial increase. God, break every cycle of lack. Bless the work of my hands and bring increase into my life. Teach me how to prosper. Deuteronomy 8, verse 18. It is he that giveth thee power to get wealth. 5. Blessing of peace. Lord, calm every storm in my mind. Remove fear, anxiety, and confusion. Give me peace that cannot be shaken. Philippians 4, verse 7. And the peace of God shall keep your hearts and minds. 6. Blessing of protection. Father, protect me and my family from evil, danger, and unseen battles. Let no weapon formed against us prosper. Isaiah 54, verse 17. No weapon that is formed against thee shall prosper. 7. Blessing of fruitfulness. God, let this season produce results. May my prayers, my efforts, and my dreams begin to grow, begin to grow, begin to grow, begin to grow, begin to grow, begin to grow.

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1: All right now. Clap your hands. Come on. Come on and say out some old-fashioned church night.

crucifixion, Jesus sat down with his just a couple of days before his crucifixion, Jesus sat down with his disciples on the Mount of Olives, overlooking the beautiful city of Jerusalem. There with his disciples, he took the time to answer a very important question they had for him. Their question was, the end. How close are we? Jesus said, as he sat on that mountain, the disciples came to him and said, tell us, when shall these things be? What shall be the sign of thy coming and the sign of the end of the world? And Jesus began to speak to them. And in his answer, he pinpointed a particular generation of people who would witness a rapid series of astounding events. And those events would culminate in his second coming. Those events, those signs, those signals are recorded in Matthew 24, many of them between verses 4 and 13. Jesus prophesies that there will be false prophets and religious leaders who will deceive hundreds and thousands and even millions of people. He prophesies that there will be war and the threat of war. He prophesies that there will be severe racial tension when he says, nation shall rise against nation. That's ethnos shall rise against ethnos. And if we've ever lived in an era when we see ethnic tension, it would be today. He said there will be increasing rates of famine and disease and earthquakes, and they will happen in many places, even unexpected places. But skeptics say those things have always happened throughout human history. So how can those things be the sign of the end times? And I would answer that question by saying this, that signs are like labor pains. As the time of birth gets closer for that mother, her pains get more and more frequent, and her pains get more and more intense. And the signs of the times that Jesus talked about, they're exactly like labor pains. There have always been all of these things, wars, false prophets. There have always been natural disasters, earthquakes and famines and disease. There's always been racial tension of some kind or another. But the signs of the times are like a woman in labor. As her time of delivery gets closer, you can make sure that those signs will be more frequent and they will get more intense. Paul wrote about this in Romans. He said, for we know that the whole creation groaneth and travaileth in pain together until now. The earth is literally convulsing. We see it as natural disasters. We see it as all kinds of natural phenomenon. But Jesus said, and Paul repeats, he said, really what it is that the creation is groaning because it knows that its deliverance is coming near. And then Paul adds, it's not just the creation that's groaning, but we ourselves also, which have the first fruits of the Spirit, even the Christians, even the servants of God, even the apostolic church is groaning within ourselves because we know we're not at the end of everything here. The end of our life is not retirement and then a funeral. The end of our existence is a life in heaven with Jesus Christ. So we're groaning. We're waiting for the adoption, to wit, the redemption of our body. I've got the Holy Ghost. I have eternal life in me. What I don't have is a redeemed body. What you don't have is a redeemed body. You're getting older. Some of us are getting slower. Some of us have increasing pain. And some of us have increasing disability. But there's coming a day when at one moment, in the twinkling of an eye, everything changes and you will be forever in the image of Jesus, not only spiritually but physically. That's what we're groaning for. It's like a travail that we're waiting. We know this isn't the end. The signs have always happened, that's true. But if you just take a look, you'll notice that the signs have been increasing.
This is a graph of earthquakes for just one example from 1900 through to basically around our time, within a year or two. And if you notice, the earthquakes, they increase over time. The frequency and the intensity increase. That's just one sign that Jesus mentioned. It's particularly striking if you don't look at every year, but instead you average out over a decade. And if you start with the decades from 1900 till now, you really, really see the difference. And we'll talk about this in a minute, but I did notice looking at that little chart that ever since 1948, earthquakes have gone off the chart, and they're increasing over and over again. Jesus said that in the last days, believers would be hated, persecuted, even killed for their faith. He said that offense and betrayal would cause many to lose their faith. You say that doesn't happen in our world. I beg to differ. ISIS puts Christians to death by crucifixion and by beheading, just like they did in Bible times, and they're not the only regime to do it. You say, I don't like that picture on the screen, Pastor. That's the cleanest, most sanitized picture I could find of one of those horrible executions. That is happening. We are seeing an increase in all of the signs Jesus talked about. And Jesus said, because there would be such open iniquity, the love of many would wax cold. They'd backslide sitting in church pews. They'd backslide singing gospel songs. They'd backslide talking about Jesus. That's the spiritual climate that we live in. And then Jesus said, only those who endure to the end will be saved. You can look at that in your Bible, Matthew 24:13. And could I dare say it? And could we dare receive it tonight? With regard to your faith, it's not most important that you're enjoying your faith. If you go to most churches today, all you'll hear is you can enjoy your faith. You need to become a Christian because then you can really enjoy life. You can enjoy your faith. Jesus didn't talk about enjoying your faith. Jesus said the most important thing is you endure this world and you endure persecution and you endure whatever comes against you so you can be saved. With regard to the disciples' question, how close are we? Jesus told them specifically, Matthew 24:36, of that day and hour knoweth no man. So to set dates in prophetic studies is useless, worthless, and pointless. Jesus said, no man knows the day nor the hour. And then he made another important point when he said this in verse 37. But as the days of Noah were, so also shall be the coming of the Son of Man. Don't miss what Jesus said. Here's what he said. The day that I return will be just another normal, ordinary day. He said, but as the days of Noah were, so shall also the coming of the Son of Man be. For as in the days that were before the flood, they were eating and drinking, marrying and giving in marriage, until the day that Noah entered into the ark. And they didn't even realize it until the flood came and took them all away. So shall also the coming of the Son of Man be. Jesus said, I will return when the signs of the times are happening more frequently and with more intensity than ever before. And nobody will even notice it because they're too busy. They're too happy. They're too preoccupied. They're too successful. They're too content. They're too distracted. And they're too worldly. And he was addressing those comments to disciples. According to a recent study by Lifeway Research, only one-third of Protestant pastors even believe in the rapture anymore. I never thought I'd live to see that day, but it's here. Even fewer pastors in non-Protestant denominations believe in the rapture anymore. But Jesus talked about the rapture, and the apostles preached about the rapture, and the Bible still teaches us that there's going to be a rapture, and the apostolic church still believes that we're going to go in the rapture. Just because the world isn't expecting it, just because the church
church has declared we don't believe in it, that doesn't mean it's not going to happen. If Jesus said it, it will happen. If the Bible teaches it, it will happen. And that's why Jesus ends what we call his Olivet discourse. He ends with this plea. Therefore, be ye also ready, for in such an hour as you think not, that's exactly when the Son of Man is going to come. One out of every 30 verses in the New Testament, one out of 30 mentions the subject of the end times and Jesus' return to earth. One out of 30, if you were driving along a long road in the nation and you saw signs along the road and there was a sign, the same sign, every 30 miles and you just keep seeing it over and over again, you would pretty soon determine that must be an important message somebody wants me to know. Well, every 30 verses in the New Testament in your Bible, the Bible is telling us something about this. Jesus is coming. Jesus will return. The rapture is going to happen, and the church is going to be out of here. Hebrews chapter 9, the writer says, so Christ was once offered to bear the sins of many, and unto them that look for him shall he appear the second time without sin unto salvation. Not to them that talk about it, not to them that preach about him, but to those who are living their life looking for him to return, those are the ones he's coming back for. So pastor doesn't have any kind of stealth attack here tonight. I don't have a message that's going to sneak up on you in 30 minutes. It's right out of the gate. No matter what it costs you personally, you must be ready for the rapture. There is nothing more important for you to think about or prepare for or plan for or to expend effort on. It is life's most important appointment. You cannot miss the rapture. What a fool you would be to sit in a Pentecostal church for months and maybe years and then not be ready to go in the rapture when the rapture is the point. It's why we build buildings. It's why we sing songs. It's why we preach sermons. It's why we teach Bible studies. It's why we pray and worship and live holy and serve God. It's the rapture. It's everything. I wish you'd lift up something to the Lord. Intercession, prayer, worship, praise, whatever you got. But God wants to talk to us tonight. There's no surprise in the message. Well, I don't think we have a lot of time. And if this thing's winding up, we better be ready. While Jesus did not tell his disciples the day and the hour of the rapture, he did leave them with some important clues as to the season it would happen in. In Scripture, the nation of Israel is symbolized by the fig tree. And that's why Jesus told them a parable of a fig tree in Matthew 24 when he's talking about the end times. He's saying to them, keep an eye on Israel, because Israel is God's prophetic timepiece. Here's the passage. Now learn a parable of the fig tree. When his branch is yet tender and putteth forth leaves, you know that summer is nigh. You can watch the tree, and as you watch what the tree does, you'll know what time it is. You won't know the day, but you will know the season. So likewise ye, when you see all these things, what are you talking about, Jesus? I just gave my disciples all kinds of signs. When you shall see all these things, know that it is near, even at the doors. Verily I say unto you, this generation shall not pass till all these things be fulfilled. Heaven and earth shall pass away, but my words, they don't pass away. You can count on my words. Jesus declared that the generation which saw the nation of Israel putting forth her leaves would be the same generation, this generation, one generation, the same generation. It would be the same generation that would witness all these accelerating, intensifying signs of his coming.
That could not have happened in the first century because Jerusalem itself was destroyed in AD 70 and the Jews became a people without a country for nearly 1900 years. So that couldn't have happened in the first century. That's not the generation he was talking about. Only since 1948 have the Jewish people become a nation once again. So it is the generation who saw Israel put forth her leaves. It's the generation that saw the fig tree bud again. It's the generation that saw Israel become a nation in 1948 that is going to witness the coming of Jesus, if I've got anything figured out about prophecy. And so if you were alive in 1948, that is a thinning group of people in our church and in Christendom. But let me tell you something. I believe that the generation that was alive when Israel became a nation, some of them are going to be alive. I don't know the day. I don't know the hour. I can't tell you the week or the month. I can't even pin it down to a specific year. But I believe that there will be people that were alive when Israel became a nation that will be alive to hear the trumpet sound and be caught up with the rest of us in the rapture, those that are alive and remain. I can't figure that verse out any other way. Well, Pastor Raymond, what does that have to do with us? How long is a generation in the Bible? Most scholars believe it is 70 years. That's due to various calculations and a whole bunch of different scripture references, but it's mostly because of verses like this, Psalm 90, verse 10. The days of our years are 70 years and 10. A score is 20. 60. 70 is 70. And so that's the lifespan God said would be the average lifespan that was given to man. So we call that a generation from the birth of one man to his death. And if by reason of strength you get 80 years, then there's still strength, labor, and sorrow. You've got enough strength to live, but you're still going to have labor and sorrow. In other words, you still have the human condition of aging and growing weaker, for it is soon cut off and we fly away. 70 years and 10. 70 years. That's a biblical generation. I believe, I'm not a prophecy scholar, I don't pretend to be a prophecy preacher, but I would be shirking my duty as an apostolic pastor to come to this pulpit week in, week out, month in, month out, year in, year out, and never tell this church that Jesus is coming and this thing's going to wind up, and sooner rather than later. It's not going to be when your great-grandkids are roaming the planet. It's going to be probably before some of us have our funeral and we're buried in the dirt. Probably some of us in this room are going to live to hear the trumpet sound and Jesus is going to return with a shout. Now here's my point for tonight. We'll talk about more in the coming weeks. Israel became a nation. The fig tree budded on May 14th, 1948, as Isaiah prophesied in Isaiah 66, verse 8. That nation was literally born in one day. Who hath heard such a thing? Who has seen such things? Shall the earth be made to bring forth in one day? Or shall a nation be born at once? For as soon as Zion travailed, she brought forth her children. Almost without commentary by the greater Christian community in our nation, Israel marked her 70th birthday on Monday, May 14th, 2018. The generation that saw her birth is now beginning to pass away. If a generation is indeed 70 years, and if the signs Jesus talked about are indeed happening all around us, then his coming cannot be very far away. I don't wish to go back in history very much. I have a wonderful, blessed life, a beautiful family, an incredible church. I have great friends. God has been good to me. I don't wish to go back in time very much. But I wish the church could go back in time sometimes and capture the passion
And almost the holy fear that we had about the rapture and the coming of the Lord. When I was a kid growing up, I received the Holy Ghost in 1974. It didn't take hardly any kind of a sermon to get us to the altar to pray if somebody talked about the coming of the Lord. But Jesus said, it's not going to be in times like that that I return when everybody's conscious of it. It's not going to be a time when everybody's all up in arms about it. It's going to be in an hour when you think not. It's going to be a day like every other day. It's going to be days like it was before the flood in Noah's generation. People just going about their business, planning for a wedding, buying a house, mowing their lawn. It's going to be people buying a new business. It's going to be people planning for retirement. Nothing wrong with any of it, but it's just going to be normal life. And then out of the blue, in a twinkling of an eye, I'm going to intervene in human history one more time and catch my church out of there. And if you're not ready, you are going to miss the only thing that's worth living for. Another momentous event.

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yo, yo, yo. Lewis Coleman, Electric Light Radio. This is Friday the... Where are we? I've completely forgotten. Where are we? I've put me date. It's the 17th, isn't it? Yes. November 23. What will be sales? I'll be in the chat room very soon. That should tell you we're live. It's just gone 8 o'clock here in London town. What we're going to do this evening, we've got loads of new music, and of course I'm going to play that to you, and of course we'll start down different and left field and end up housey and in the mix. Well, kind of housey, jazzy housey, I would say. That's some jazz mixed in. Okay, hope you're all well. Whoop whoop yourselves.

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0: taken from the album Mr. Somebody. That's the Roberto Lupo Quartet. Two tracks, that was Miss Aggie, and before that was Mr. John, and all of the tracks are like Mr. Someone or Mrs. Someone. Groovy stuff, I could have picked more than two. We're going to go for two for two as we go along here, actually, quite symmetrically as I look at it. Mean nothing to you. Maybe you can picture it in your mind. We'll move to Herb, who joins us in the chat room. And all you wonderful mystery listeners, of course. Okie dokie, what am I doing? Oh yeah, I've got to do that. Okay, whoop yourselves.
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0: Epic Oba, that is Future Legacy, is the album, I believe, or extended EP. That track is 5 PM Sunbeam, and the track before that was The Moon Speaks Truth. Very, very groovy indeed. Right, am I ready? I think I am. Yes, I am. 2 for 2, another new 2 for 2.
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0: That's the New Visionaries, two tracks from their album Roadmaps. That was Desert Disco Nights, and before that we had Spiritual World. Groovy stuff, eh? Okay, gonna have another two for two, and after that, it's into the house and the, well, I'll say house, it's kind of like jazzy. It's interesting in beginning I'm going to try and do here. Can't really describe it, but you'll hear it, obviously. But two from another artist I've never played, I don't think. New for me, and maybe new for you. Whoopity-doo.
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0: Tasha Watts. Guess what that's called? Brighter Days, obviously. And before that was Not What You Think, taken off Natasha Watts. More tracks off the album. Okay. Oh, we'll move to Jeff, who joins us in the chat room as well. Right now, this is conceivably where I get to mix and medley the music together. Mix and muddle together, some might say. Let's have a go. To begin with, this is interesting. You'll see why. We'll have a go. Okay. Whoop whoop. It's Friday night. Oops. Pressed the wrong button.
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2: As far as the music itself goes, you know, the simplest thing to forget is that what music is about, and any kind of art form is about, is creating the kind of things that you think are beautiful. In other words, when you sit as a piano player and you're creating, you have to learn to be certain about what you like, not what you think sounds good to someone else. Mm-hmm. See, first thing is you have to learn your own heart and your own mind about sound. So whatever you think is beautiful, that's what's beautiful, see, and you have to pursue that road.